Watch out, boy, the tide is turning. Lucifer appeared on the battleground. Catch him if you can and burn him.

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your dress, but you won't show me your heart. 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I still go back to the dark. I'm trying to clean up the mess.

0: Dracula. The very mention of the name brings to mind things so evil, so fantastic, so degrading. You wonder if it isn't all a dream, a nightmare.
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Rachel, I'm mad.

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0: 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You got it or you don't have it.
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1: Heute.

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And then told me that she'll love me for as long as she's alive. 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
1: Jay, I told the black man he didn't understand. 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

0: von Roosevelt. 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
1: I was working with this guy called Chris at the time, and he was like a producer that lived like a couple roads down from me, and it was COVID, so I had to go through his garden to go and work with him. And it's just like, bro, like, what do you want to do with this music thing? Like, you're so talented, and like, you should definitely give it a proper go. And it's just like, bro, I literally don't know. Like, we're just going to vibe and just see what shakes. Like, and yeah, it was just, I was just holding in the sound and finding my voice. And, you know, so, yeah, I think, obviously, the money at first, I'll be honest, was like the first thing, like, oh, I can make dough of this. And then, like, the passion came, I think, when I saw how good I was at it. And I was like, oh, I really need to take this seriously.
0: Corona sei Dank haben wir jetzt Masterpiece auf den Ohren. Zu sehen im Netz, zu hören auf egofm.de. Und jetzt Masterpiece featuring Declan McConnor und dem Titel Fuck It Up.

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1: I usually get a good feeling if I've written a melody that stays with me. And, you know, I've realized I always want our music to be forward-thinking and to be trying new things, but I do really like old music and I really like folk music. And I think ultimately that is what gives something a timeless quality is that it actually taps into tradition. And it's funny because a lot of musicians wouldn't like their music to be described as traditional, but they would like it to be described as timeless.
0: Zeitlos will jeder klingen, aber den Stempel folkig will niemand. 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Was Neues für euch aus Kopenhagen. 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

0: I'll live and let die, yeah. 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
1: The sort of imagery that's going round in a rave scene. You know, big smiles on faces. Big smiles on faces, you know. Monday to Friday. And then suddenly on a Saturday night, that's where I'm not religious, but it's quite, you know.